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Greetings to the listeners of Antenna Web. This is Brain Maze's new single, Nightmare and Reality.

What's up? 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Shout out to Antenna Web Radio and all the listeners out there. This is my new song, When the Devil Collects.

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This is False Messiah from Montreal, Quebec. 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This is our first single, Iron Sky. 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

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I hope you enjoy.

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I'm Mikko from Cerebrum, and this is our new song, Once You See It.

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This is Annabelle, and this is my debut single, Alone. 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

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I am TOT, and this is my first ever single called 173.

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Greeting to the listeners of Antenna Web. That's my new song called Foxa Groove.

What's going on? This is Ahmad McCown. 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Peace and love.

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1: How do you take that?

lights on my ensemble life from the sacred Evening Standard. 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

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Let me play among the stars. Let me see what spring is like on

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You're listening to Antenna Web and our new song, Come Out and Dance. And that means you should come out to any venue to support your local bands and just dance. 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

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You take a peek.

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This is my new song, Pieces in Your Hands. Kisses!

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That's my new song called Foxa Groove.

0: No time has drawn its distance, no life has had its say. 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

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A warm greeting to all the listeners of Antenna Web Radio in Italy. This is my song entitled Fly Me to the Moon. I hope you enjoy it.

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Let me play among the stars. 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

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I see you're someone else's favorite now. In my mind, your mind, I might be crazy. I swear to God that I'm not hating now.

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You're listening to Antenna Web and our new song, Come Out and Dance. 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

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I'm excited to share with you my first 2026 single of the year called Whiskey Gold and hope it makes you look forward to those weekends after hitting it hard, working round the clock. 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

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Here is Nebengeschäft with Broken Romance.

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This is Ahmad McCown. Please be sure to listen to my single called My Destination on Antenna Web Radio. Peace and love.

You are a warrior. 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All of the negativity, all the verbal attacks, it's a part of the journey. Don't let that stop you. You know what you were born to do.

0: Though time has drawn its distance, though life has had its say, the green still lives inside me, your love still lights my way. 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

0: Hey, what's up? This is Masters of Jazz. Huge shout out to everyone locked into the antenna web. We're bringing you that fire. This is our latest release, Smoking Home. Stay tuned because this is the new face of global jazz.
1: Let's get busy. It's time.

What's up, listeners of Antenna Web? This is Wesley Richards of Choke Me. Hope you dig our new song, No Investigation, No Right, off our new full length, A Violent Phenomenon.

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0: I got a mojo too. I got the John the Conqueror. I'm gonna mess with you.
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1: Yeah.
0: But tell me, are you really ready for the blues?
1: Yeah.
0: One more time.
1: Yeah.
0: Well, here it is.
2: Stay with us, the best in town.

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That's all I need right now, just 10 grand. 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Y'all just cheap, that's what it is.

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Peace and love.

0: You are a warrior. 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

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Greetings from Australia to the listeners of Antenna Web. And this is my new song entitled Testosterone. I hope you all like it.

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My name is Clive Carter from Bohemian Rogue, and we've got a new song called Queen of Angels, and you're about to listen to it right now. 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

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I'm Neville Campbell-Barker, and I'm delighted to be sharing my track, A Land Far Away, with you all. 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

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A warm greeting to all the listeners of Antenna Web Radio in Italy. 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

me to the moon. Let me play among the stars. Let me see what spring is like on June.